0: 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musical 里面一个很调皮的歌曲啊。听一听。
1: Anything you can do, I can do better. I can do anything better than you.
2: No, you can't.
1: Yes, I can.
2: No, you can't.
1: Yes, I can.
2: No, you can't.
1: Yes, I can. Yes, I can.
2: Anything you can be, I can be greater. Sooner or later, I'm greater than you.
1: No, you're not.
2: Yes, I am.
1: No, you're not.
2: Yes, I am.
1: No, you're not.
2: Yes, I am. Yes, I am. I can shoot a partridge with a single cartridge.
1: I can get a sparrow with a bow and arrow.
2: I can live on bread and cheese.
1: And only on that?
2: Yes.
1: So can a rat.
2: Any note you can reach, I can sing higher.
1: I can sing any note higher than you.
2: No, you can't.
1: Yes, I can.
2: No, you can't.
1: Yes, I can.

0: anything you can buy, I can buy cheaper. I can buy anything cheaper than you.
1: 50 cents.
0: 40 cents.
1: 30 cents.
0: 20 cents.
1: Ah, you can.
0: Yes, I can. Yes, I can.
1: Anything you can say softer.
0: I can say anything softer than you.
1: No, you can't.
0: Yes, I can.
1: I can drink my liquor faster than a flicker.
0: I can drink it quicker and get even sicker.
1: I can open any safe
0: without being caught.
1: Sure.
0: That's what I thought, you crook.
1: Any note you can hold, I can hold longer.
0: I can hold any note longer than you.
1: No, you can't.
0: Yes, I can.
1: No, you can't.
0: Yes, I can.
1: No, you can't.
0: Yes, I can.

0: can wear, I can wear better. In what you wear, I'd look better than you.
1: In my coat.
0: In your vest.
1: In my shoe.
0: In your hat.
1: Oh, you can.
0: Yes, I can. Yes, I can.
1: Anything you can say, I can say faster.
0: I can say anything faster than you.
1: Oh, you can.
0: Yes, I can.
1: I can.
0: Yes, I can.
1: I can.
0: I can.
1: I can. I can. I can. I can jump a hurdle.
0: I can wear a girdle.
1: I can knit a sweater.
0: I can feel it better.
1: I can do most anything.
0: Can you make a pie?
1: No.
0: Neither can I.
1: Any note you can sing, I can sing sweeter.
0: I can sing any note.

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